0: Hey, it's Sarah with you. Well, it's Monday and we just got past the weekend. So if you were bored this weekend, even though it was hot, did you get out your fall decorations? I mean, there's so much nice stuff in the store already. Makes me want to decorate. I know I was getting emails about different fall decorations from my favorite retailers. I only have one fall decoration out so far. I've held off, but maybe you've started decorating early. I've still got my summer kind of 4th of July stuff out. I'm going to hold out until September 1st if I can.
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0: Hey, it's Sarah with you. Four more beluga whales swam into their new home at Chicago's Shedd Aquarium last week after an intricate rescue from the shuttered marine land of Canada. Shedd welcomed a 27-year-old, a 23-year-old, and a 22-year-old, as well as a 20-year-old, into its 3-million-gallon Abbott Oceanarium, where they can settle in well out of view of the aquarium visitors. I'm sure it's quite a process to move four beluga whales. That's pretty crazy.
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But I didn't drink the whole thing, so I think it's okay. It's, you know, you got to treat yourself a little bit on the weekends once in a while. That's okay. It's good for your mental health. 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

Hey, it's Sarah. Are you one of those people who get swarmed by mosquitoes? Researchers may have found the answer. A study was done on 119 adults with three mosquito species and discovered that different mosquitoes liked people very differently. So if one person was attractive to one species, that didn't mean other mosquitoes were lining up for a bite. The study found that it's our skin bacteria and chemicals we naturally release that makes mosquitoes like us the most. And specific bacteria and chemicals vary depending on each mosquito species. Researchers are hopeful that this could help develop more targeted mosquito repellents in the future instead of relying on a one-size-fits-all approach.

0: Hey, it's Sarah with you. Well, my kids were gone this weekend and I really did nothing of consequence. I think the older you get, the less exciting you are. I mean, for almost the entire time, I just walked dogs. I stayed home. I went to work. I ate at home. I went out for coffee and went to get groceries, but I cleaned my rugs and cleaned the house. So not a lot of exciting stuff went on here this weekend, but my kids had fun. We went and got them from my brothers over the weekend, and they had a good time. Their final little vacation of the summer before they go back to school.
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Hey, it's Sarah with you. Well, you may or may not like to use AI, but this is kind of interesting. A new report looked into people who have used ChatGPT to play the lottery. And yes, a few folks have won that way. So can ChatGPT help you pick the winning numbers? The short answer is no. AI can't improve your odds on a random draw, but for each person who boasts about it working for them, there are tons of others who have had no luck with it. That's because there's no AI learning that can help you. Powerball's jackpot odds are 1 in 292 million or so. Every valid combination has the same chance. Past drawings do not help inform what combination might come up next. Hot numbers are not warming up. Cold numbers are not due. But there is one thing that can help: avoiding having to share. It can steer you away from popular numbers that a lot of people use. So if you win the less common numbers, you could keep more of the jackpot because you won't need to split it as many ways, theoretically at least. Studies have shown that people tend to play numbers associated with birthdays, low numbers, lucky number 7, and neat patterns. So you could ask ChatGPT to create an entry that avoids birthdays, sequences, repeated last digits, and obvious grid shapes. So an interesting way to go, or at least something to try.

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Hey, it's Sarah with you. Well, a wildlife center near me, a wildlife rescue, announced that they are turtle parents. Some of the turtle eggs that they've been incubating for months were beginning to hatch this past week. They've been incubating over 100 turtle eggs. They said they had 106 common snapping turtles and 34 painted turtles. So far, 15 painted turtles had fully hatched and 5 snapping turtles. The others were working their way out of their shells. Sadly, most of the eggs came from mother turtles who were brought to them after being hit by vehicles while traveling across roads to lay their eggs. Their injuries were too severe to survive, but they were able to save their eggs. They also have some incubating eggs that were laid by turtles currently healing in their care or who have already fully healed and been released. Once these little hatchlings are a bit older and eating well, they'll be released in their mother's home territory. Turtle populations are in decline, so the Wildlife in Need Center where they came from is happy to help one little turtle at a time.

0: Hey, it's Sarah with you. If you're lying there wondering why your brain won't shut off at night, the answer is usually something that happened 8 hours earlier. Caffeine's half-life is roughly 5 to 6 hours, so at 3 p.m., a cup is still working on you. At 9, about half of it is still in your system. And here's the part that most people miss. It doesn't have to keep you awake to cost you. Caffeine late in the day measurably reduces deep sleep, even in people who swear they drop off just fine. 8 hours before bed. Bed at 10:30, last coffee at 2:30. If you're sensitive to it, then make it 10. The other 3 p.m. problem is the long nap. Under 25 minutes and before mid-afternoon, naps are fine. Good even. Past 30 minutes or after about 3 p.m. and you're spending the sleep pressure you need for tonight. What to do instead when the wall hits, 10 minutes outside or a flight of stairs, both work faster than coffee and neither one borrows against tonight. So decaf after 2, a good reminder for most of us, I'd say.
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6: Tonight looks variably cloudy with lows in the mid-60s. Tomorrow, rain chances return, around a quarter inch expected. And a stray thunderstorm can't be ruled out, with highs near 77. That chance of rain lingers tomorrow night, with lows in the upper 50s. Clouds hang on through Wednesday, highs still climbing into the upper 70s. Thursday turns mainly sunny with highs near 79. Then Friday brings scattered showers with highs again in the upper 70s.

Hey, it's Sarah with you. I just saw this advertisement on social media for like a girls' brunch near me, and they're doing permanent jewelry, which I've seen plenty of other places and I've always wanted to do. I've never done it before, but I mean, what a cute idea. The other thing that they're doing that I've never seen before and is kind of unique, mini tattoos. Now, I'm sure that the sign up goes quick because it's first come, first serve at this event, but kind of a fun idea. I'm not really that big into tattoos. I have one, but I could kind of get behind the idea of a little mini tattoo. You've got to put it on your wrist, hand, finger. I think those are the rules for the event for this place, but kind of a fun idea. Brunch, permanent jewelry, mini tattoos, and some floral arrangements, I think. Kind of fun.

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Hey, it's Sarah with you. Well, we are in the heart of road construction season, and I am just going to complain for just a second because we are all dealing with something like this. Well, my main route to work closed last Monday to through traffic, and I saw this notice last week that this was going to be happening, and then a day later, I saw that there was going to be more construction on another route to work. So now I have to detour my detour, which I don't want to complain too much. I'm happy that they're repairing the roads because we got to be happy about that. You know, we can't be mad about these little things too much. I know people get upset about potholes and all that stuff, but let's not be upset about those little things. Let's be happy that they're fixing the roads that they're fixing and just focus on the good stuff. I will take the detour for my detour for the next couple of weeks and be happy that the roads are getting done.

0: Sarah with you. Do you have a Beanie Baby or baseball card collection stashed in your parents' basement? Well, you're in good company. In a recent survey of 2,000 Americans, nearly half, 46%, said they still use their parents' place as a personal storage unit, and it's not just the younger generations either. Alongside the 82% of Gen Z and 69% of millennials who keep some of their belongings at their parents' home, 46% of Gen X, whose members are now between the ages 46 and 61, confessed to doing so as well. The survey also found that the average person using mom and dad's house as an extra closet has around 9 boxes stored there. According to the findings, for many, accumulating possessions isn't about materialism or overconsumption. It's nostalgia, remembrance, and emotional attachment that have a lot to do with it. And honestly, I have some boxes at my parents' house too. A book collection, a box of Barbies that I don't want to part with, and who knows what else is over there.
1: Tonight looks variably cloudy with lows in the mid-60s. Tomorrow, rain chances return, around a quarter inch expected, and a stray thunderstorm can't be ruled out, with highs near 77. That chance of rain lingers tomorrow night, with lows in the upper 50s. Clouds hang on through Wednesday, highs still climbing into the upper 70s. Thursday turns mainly sunny, with highs near 79. Then Friday brings scattered showers, with highs again in the upper 70s.

Hey, it's Sarah. A California man just got an unexpected surprise when a postcard his parents mailed him from Copenhagen in July of 2000 finally showed up in his mailbox 26 years later. The postcard included a simple note from his parents while flying into Denmark, talking about how green it was. Both his parents have since passed away, which makes the postcard that much more special. The card carries a Copenhagen postmark from July of 2000 and a Los Angeles postmark dated August of 2026. What a neat surprise. I wonder where it's been all these years. Wow, 26 years. That's incredible.

Hey, it's Sarah with you. The Backstreet Boys' latest single, Bottle Up, is from the soundtrack of the new animated film, Paw Patrol, the Dino movie. It's out in theaters this weekend. Before they heard the song, the guys were already big fans of the franchise, thanks to their kids. I love the individual characters. I love each of them has a specialty that they do, said AJ McLean, whose daughters grew up watching the show. We've been to the live shows. We've seen the first two movies multiple times. So yes, we are a Paw Patrol house. It's been a big part of my family's life since they were born. All my kids, especially my son. I think when it first came out, we were watching it. It's from the first episode on. That's what Nick Carter said. The fact that we could just even be involved in this movie to any capacity is just so great. Kevin Richardson notes that his youngest son, Maxwell, grew up on Paw Patrol, saying the franchise is a great example of teamwork. Howie DeRoe's family members were such big fans. His son even dressed up as one of

the characters on Halloween. The group received the song, which was co-written by Ed Sheeran, from their management via email. They all instantly agreed it was a great track that they had to record. I'm sure there was a lot of parents that went to see that movie over the weekend.

Would you dance if I asked you to dance? Would you run and never look back? Would you cry if you saw me crying? And would you save my soul tonight?

Hey, it's Sarah with you. Do you have a hard time falling asleep somewhere that is a new place? You're not alone in that. It's called first night effect. It's a common phenomenon that can be traced back to our ancestors staying vigilant in unfamiliar places. It doesn't matter if you're in a hotel room or on the savannah. A psychiatry professor and sleep researcher told the Associated Press, your brain hasn't gotten the memo that this place is completely safe. In his research, he found that the most people not only get about 20 to 30 minutes less of total shut-eye in a new environment, but they also sleep less deeply. He added the effect is particularly pronounced in children, adolescents, and older adults. As for what can be done to avoid staring at the ceiling of said new spot, a psychologist specializing in cognitive behavioral treatment of sleep disorders suggests spending more time in bed before trying to sleep. That could mean reading, getting cozy by bringing familiar objects like a favorite pillow or blanket. Another tip, if tomorrow matters, get there a night early so that you get used to it the first night and you sleep better when it actually counts. I never sleep good in a new spot, but it always gets better the next day.

Hey, it's Sarah with you. A baby in Cleveland, Ohio passed a major milestone at a record pace of last weekend, thanks in part to her dad. His name is Steven, and he's an emergency room doctor, and his daughter Blake participated in the city's annual Guardian Mile Stroller Mile last weekend, ultimately completing the race with a time of 4 minutes and 17 seconds, potentially becoming a new world record holder. According to Guinness World Records, the current record holder for the fastest stroller mile is Silas France, who earned the title at Arroyo Grande High School in California in June of 2025 with a time of 4 minutes and 26.29 seconds. If Steven's time is verified, he would become the new world record holder. Wow, a 4-minute mile pushing a stroller. That's pretty incredible. I definitely couldn't do that.

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0: overnight.
1: Expect cloudy periods and a low near 65. Today brings a chance of rain with highs in the upper 70s. Tonight, temperatures dip to near 59 under partly cloudy skies. Tomorrow's a mix of sun and clouds, with highs again in the upper 70s. Thursday looks brighter, with sunshine and a few clouds, highs near 79 and lows in the low 60s. Friday, showers become possible, with highs staying in the upper 70s.

0: Hey, it's Reed and Chelsea along with you. Been in a little bit of, I'd say, a funk, Chelsea, with the kids in the sleeping. If one's not up, the other one's yelling.
1: There was a little bit of musical beds last night.
0: Yeah, we got
1: Reed.
0: A visit from our five-year-old last night, which it's...
1: 2 a.m., baby.
0: We've never let our kids sleep in bed with us. I know a lot of parents do that. No judgment, no shame. It's just not for us. And hearing the stories from you parents that let your kids do it, that's not happening.
1: Mm-hmm.
0: Last night was an exception. And you have a kid, smell the night, bad dream, whatever it is, you know. But you're going to pay for it.
1: Yeah.
0: Of which we are a little bit today. But I just tell Chelsea, and you tell me, it's just enjoying the kids being this age. And you try and enjoy it as much as you can, but mm-hmm. boy, they kick every 5 minutes,
1: it's
0: 15
1: wild.
0: Minutes. We were in the hotel and our little two-year-old that I had to be with because she was losing her mind. It's midnight. You assume other people next door are trying to sleep. So you just like, okay, you can sleep in here. It's every 5 minutes she would move
1: right.
0: for hours. And our son last night, he goes about every 10. Mm. So he's better.
1: But he wasn't
0: but it's
1: fully
0: tough.
1: Asleep though.
0: No. And so I went down then and I laid in his bed for a while, fell asleep. Woke up, like, man, what time is it? I've been in there for like an hour and a half. Came back.
1: No, Reed, you missed the part about all three of us were in the bed.
0: Oh, yeah.
1: And then Reed left to go downstairs.
0: Hoping he would follow.
1: Oh.
0: Because I knew you wouldn't necessarily boot him out unless I was already down
1: really?
0: There. Because he wouldn't. Yeah, that was me. So I don't know how long. I wasn't down there for that long.
1: I was
0: and
1: like.
0: You two figured it out.
1: Reed doesn't want to be found down there.
0: No. I told him, I'm going down into your room. And then I hoped he would join, and he did, and it's all very cute, though.
1: Oh, my gosh.

0: Hey, it's Chelsea. He's Reed. Reed, this is hilarious. If this happened on our wedding day, I don't really know if I would be that thrilled, but it's kind of funny. So Alyssa, she is the bride, and they were going through all the stuff and the budgets and all of that, and she told her wedding planner, hey, you gotta like cut the flower budget. Like, this is, we need to reduce whatever, keep the overall feel of it, vision of it, but please bring it down.
1: That's tough.
0: So guess what the wedding planner and florist did?
1: Dandelions.
0: No, they got cabbage and cauliflower. I mean, it's intermixed in the flowers, but it's cabbage and it's cauliflower in the floral bouquet things. Like, I think the wedding guests, everybody thought it was kind of funny. It does provide like a beautiful picture until, you know, you get up close and then you realize what it is. Why not broccoli? Because they had like a green-ish white kind of vision.
1: Is a cauliflower a flower? It's in the name.
0: Oh, I don't know.
1: So technically, it's still flowers, right?
0: Oh my gosh.
1: It's kind of one of those things, just keep your distance. Don't get too close.
0: Can you imagine?
1: Actually, I can.
0: You can?
1: Yeah.
0: Oh my gosh. I think it's kind of funny.
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4: We could see a few showers today with highs topping out near 78. Tonight turns partly cloudy, lows near 59. Tomorrow brings partly sunny skies and highs again in the upper 70s, then a quiet, mainly clear night with lows lingering in the upper 50s. Thursday looks fair with highs in the low 80s. Friday rounds things out with a few clouds, highs near 81 and lows in the low 60s.

0: Reading Chelsea Magnum with you. Okay, Chelsea, is flirting a lost art?
1: Yes.
0: So they say in the dating world, when was the last time somebody made a move on you in real life, not just slid into your DMs?
1: Okay.
0: So there's a new essay in Yahoo Lifestyle had this that argues face-to-face flirting is disappearing as daters live inside apps, DMs, and voice notes. How many voice notes have you sent in your life? You'll voice text, but I mean a voice note.
1: No.
0: Did it with a coworker a while back. It works pretty well.
1: Really?
0: It's kind of just like sending them a voicemail.
1: Well, it's very personal.
0: A voice note?
1: Yeah.
0: It is kind of.
1: Well, you probably sent it like, this is how you pronounce this or whatever. But.
0: Sure. Sure, I get you. But a therapist says people are getting less used to spontaneous in-person interactions. So they had participants in their 20s, 30s, and 40s. They said the same two things. They're tired of nobody making a move.
1: Mm-hmm.
0: And they don't know how to make one either.
1: Yeah.
0: So no one's making a move. And I don't know how to do it either. How much of this, Chelsea, is the fear of rejection? It's high.
1: I was going to say, it's high.
0: It's the edit and unsend digital ability, like with a text.
1: Oh.
0: You know, if you got two people with an iPhone, you can edit that text. You can undo it.
1: But you don't necessarily know what they have until...
0: True. But they say
1: you sent it, you sent it, baby.
0: But in this world then of where you can do that, it makes people feel like the real life risk, it's just a bigger risk.
1: Sure.
0: And what they say is smile at strangers, ditch the headphones, chat up the barista. Mm. Those are the suggested fixes. Just don't be afraid
1: to fail,
0: which it's easy for us to say, married and two kids, but like just go for it. You may never see that person again.
1: Yeah.

0: Chelsea, I'm Reed. Still time to get out and about at the lakes and the rivers and all that. And I was looking, Chels, at an ex-lifeguard's pool mistakes that she sees people make.
1: Oh.
0: One of them is if that pool smells strongly of chlorine, that's actually a bad sign.
1: So are you saying it's a bad sign or that means it's a good thing?
0: It's not a good thing.
1: It's not a good thing.
0: No, I don't think they got things balanced properly. Other top offenders, trusting floaties on kids instead of lifeguard approved life jackets.
1: Yes, you have to make sure, even if it's a floaty or whatever, you have to make sure it's like...
0: It's got the Coast Guard thing.
1: Coast Guard thing is for when you're on like a boat. But I would think the same would be for the pool.
0: They also say leaving kids unattended, which, man, you and I have seen that at beaches. And yeah. I try to be patient.
1: Mm-hmm.
0: But you absolutely, like, whose kids are those?
1: I mean,
0: my gosh, is that kid six? And
1: yeah.
0: It's just going in the water and skipping water, meaning drinking.
1: Oh, okay.
0: And only drinking alcohol poolside can be not good things.
1: Yep, yep.
0: We've also got nearly 70% of drowned kids under five were not expected to be in the pool. Let me go back, Chelsea, to the chlorine smell. A strong chlorine smell means the chlorine is reacting with sweat, skin cells,
1: pee,
0: urine, and generally just not clean water.
1: I think of the pools that
0: I've been in that smelled strong of chlorine. Dang it.
1: Really?
0: I thought they were just working overtime to keep it clean.
1: Oh, no.

0: Hey, it's Reed and Chelsea with you. We talked Packers a little bit back there, Chelsea. I want to quickly touch here on Badger football.
1: Okay.
0: Their brand new athletic director has a message for the Fire Fickle crowd.
1: Oh, boy.
0: Luke Fickle, Badger's head coach. But it's not necessarily what you think.
1: Okay.
0: So his name is Sean Eichhorst. He's the new UW athletic director. He had been at Wisconsin in the past, and he came in July after 8 months as deputy AD in Texas.
1: Okay.
0: He was an AD at Nebraska. Chelsea did not go well for the football team. So Wisconsin averaged 49,000 tickets scanned per game last year, about 68% of Camp Randall capacity.
1: Okay.
0: The athletic department lowered its 2026-2027 ticket sale projections by 11.5%. So that's not great.
1: They think it's going to be even worse.
0: They think it's going to be even worse.
1: Okay.
0: But I think for him, he's saying, hey, you know, let's give him a chance. Let's be patient.
1: Okay.
0: And I think that he understands why some people are skeptical.
1: Yeah.
0: So I'd love to see 8 wins. A lot of the casino places have him at 6.5 as the over-under.
1: Oh, is that right?
0: And you say 8 wins, that's crazy. Well, it's a pretty light schedule.
1: Right.
0: So I don't think 8 wins is actually as crazy.
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We could see a few showers today with highs topping out near 78. Tonight turns partly cloudy, lows near 59. Tomorrow brings partly sunny skies and highs again in the upper 70s, then a quiet, mainly clear night with lows lingering in the upper 50s. Thursday looks fair with highs in the low 80s. Friday rounds things out with a few clouds, highs near 81 and lows in the low 60s.

0: Hey, it's Reed and Chelsea. Reed, people recently went to a big Disney thing, a Disney franchise expo in California, and the people that went were surprised to find out a couple storylines that are going to take place in Frozen 3.
1: Is this spoiler alerts?
0: No. No, I wouldn't say that. So in the upcoming movie, Olaf is going to have a love interest. Isn't that kind of fun?
1: Olaf's my favorite.
0: Anna and Kristoff are going to get married, and then there is going to be a new villain who is introduced. And the people that play Anna and Elsa, Kristen Bell and Idina Menzel, they actually sang a song at this expo, which I didn't know Kristen Bell could sing.
1: I thought they used someone else to sing those parts.
0: Yeah. Well, there's a video
1: of
0: it.
1: You like Kristen Bell.
0: I like her in a lot of things. She's very funny. I love her as an actress. So we have to wait, folks, unfortunately. Or maybe in Reed's case, fortunately.
1: No, I have a good attitude about Frozen.
0: November of 2027.
1: So it's not this November.
0: Right.
1: We're taking the kids to a Frozen play.
0: This weekend.
1: And they don't know about it yet. We're holding it for when we need to kind of give them a little energy boost as the week goes along. But yeah, I'm having a great attitude about it.
0: They start to peter out on like Thursday.
1: Yeah. It's like, it's what you have to look forward to. You know, give your kids if you can. It doesn't have to be big things.
0: No.
1: You know?
0: But it's for my birthday on Sunday. We're going. It's the birthday week, Reed. Come on, let's go.
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3: Projected cost updates for a new West Salem public safety building are out. Projected costs are now just over $10 million. $5.75 million of the project will be paid for with state and federal grants. It'll be a 20,000 square foot building. An extra 2,500 square feet will be included if Tri-State Ambulance puts two ambulance bays in the building. A connecting road from the building to an extension of East Garland Street will be built at a projected cost of $865,000, with construction beginning next summer. The building will be on the far east side of the East Side Industrial Park and could be done in early 2028. Village Administrator Teresa DeLong says operations other than the police department currently run out of Village Hall are expected to be renovated at a later date rather than moving to the new building at the same time as the police department. A Minnesota man originally charged with attempted murder in a La Crosse Northside shooting in September of 2024 will be sentenced this afternoon. 36-year-old Ryder Ott pled no contest and made a drug delivery and recklessly endangering safety. Charges of battery theft and being a felon with a gun were dropped in a plea deal, but will be considered in sentencing. A Blair man charged with attempted child sexual assault in La Crosse County in April of last year will take a plea and be sentenced this afternoon. 47-year-old Jamie Sabota is also charged with using a computer to facilitate a child sex crime. Sparta Schools will be a part of Project Search for the first time this fall. The program allows Western Wisconsin special needs students to find a job through Amplify by Gunderson. Holman is the organizing Western Wisconsin district. Sparta Student Services Director Lisa Moland explains how the program works.
4: The student spends a small portion of time in more classroom-directed activities to focus on employment skills and employability, and then they spend most of the day in an actual learning lab within the host site, in this case being Gunderson. They do work and learn how to be employable. The program has about a 75% success rate in terms of placement after the program, which is fabulous because in this population is students with intellectual and developmental disabilities.

0: fairly good job of having him do the workbooks and the sure. Khan Academy on his tablet and things like that. But like structure the whole way through, all that stuff. And kids just get tired. They're meeting new friends. They're meeting new teachers.
1: He's never had to eat lunch at school before.
0: Yeah. So I think it's going to be a bit of helpful for him to have, you know, short week, short week.
1: Oh, yes. Right. And I think schools try to do that.
0: Yeah. I remember that as a kid.
1: I don't ever remember going back a full
0: Monday through
1: week.
0: Friday.
1: I don't.

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0: Hey, it's Reed and Chelsea along with you. Chelsea, double names for people.
1: Yes.
0: Emma Claire.
1: Ooh.
0: John Henry.
1: So this means John
0: it's not a middle
1: Henry.
0: Name.
1: It's not.
0: It doesn't have to be. No, it doesn't have to be a middle name.
1: So it could be John Henry William.
0: I think so.
1: Jones.
0: Yeah. Yeah. I mean,
1: they
0: you think
1: have
0: of like
1: four names.
0: I know, like a Mary Beth, and that's you. People call her Mary Beth. They don't call her Mary. It's Mary Beth. Double first names are officially the hottest baby name trend of 2026.
1: Really?
0: Google Trends shows interest in double baby names historic peak. There's a baby name consultant who says parents want individuality without going too far off the map, which I like the way that they say that.
1: Oh, because the likelihood of their kid having John Henry instead of just John.
0: Well, millennials
1: or instead
0: grew
1: of
0: up,
1: just Henry.
0: Millennials grew up, they say, and I saw this in my class. Thankfully, I was the only Reed ever.
1: Right.
0: But Jennifer, you're Jennifer S.
1: Yeah.
0: We got Ashley B.
1: Mm-hmm.
0: We got John M.
1: Yep.
0: And so those millennial kids that are now parents are like, no, let's do Mary Grace. And you call her Mary Grace. You know, instead of there being, you know, it's
1: Mary.
0: John Paul, Jack Michael, you know, these
1: really?
0: Different.
1: How do you
0: those
1: feel
0: are your
1: about
0: traditional
1: that,
0: picks. Yeah, I don't mind it at all. I'll call our daughter Brielle Lynn. Now, Lynn is her middle name. And I just think it's pretty. And it
1: but
0: reminds
1: I
0: me of my mom.
1: Like if you ever had to get after the kid, which you do.
0: Not Brielle, baby. She's a little sweet guy.
1: You would say John Henry William.
0: Yeah.
1: Instead of just John Henry.
0: Yeah, I think that's okay.
1: I think it's too much to say, personally.
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3: 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That's at 901 Cane Street, La Crosse. 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
4: Hi, I'm State Representative Steve Doyle. We have your money, and some politicians in Madison don't want to give it back. Right now, Wisconsin has a $2.5 billion surplus. That means we took more money from you than we needed. This is at the same time as folks are straining to make ends meet, and some people are even skipping meals, medical care, and child care. Democrats and Republicans each have their own ideas as to what should happen with your money. However, in these polarized times, disagreement means gridlock, and gridlock means we're sitting on your money. That's why I'm asking our Democratic governor and our Republican legislative leaders to bring us back into special session to return your money now. Look, I voted for tax breaks in our current budget and for the budget surplus proposal put forth earlier this year, and I stand ready to vote for any reasonable proposal to provide needed relief again today, now. And that's why this message was paid for by the friends of Steve Doyle.
5: We could see a few showers today with highs topping out near 78. Tonight turns partly cloudy, lows near 59. Tomorrow brings partly sunny skies and highs again in the upper 70s, then a quiet, mainly clear night with lows lingering in the upper 50s. Thursday looks fair with highs in the low 80s. Friday rounds things out with a few clouds, highs near 81 and lows in the low 60s.

woman's injuries are not life-threatening. Arrested was a northern Minnesota man she's been dating, 30-year-old Brandon Piffer. Westby police say Piffer drove the woman to the hospital, then left. Piffer is charged with causing the woman's injuries, battery, and strangling and suffocating her. Piffer is being held on a $500,000 cash bond. Piffer's record includes a 2022 Vernon County domestic abuse conviction. And now you're up to date. Craig Otto, Magnum Media News.

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0: Hey, it's Chelsea. He's Reed. Reed, this is hilarious. If this happened on our wedding day, I don't really know if I would be that thrilled, but it's kind of funny. So, Alyssa, she is the bride, and they were going through all the stuff and the budgets and all that, and she told her wedding planner, hey, you gotta, like, cut the flower budget. Like, this is, we need to reduce whatever, keep the overall feel of it, vision of it, but please bring it down.
1: That's tough.
0: So guess what the wedding planner and florist did?
1: Dandelions.
0: No, they got cabbage and cauliflower. I mean, it's intermixed in the flowers, but it's cabbage and it's cauliflower in the floral bouquet things. Like, I think the wedding guests, everybody thought it was kind of funny. It does provide, like, a beautiful picture until, you know, you get up close and then you realize what it is. Why not broccoli?
1: Yeah.
0: Because they had, like, a green-ish white kind of vision.
1: Is a cauliflower a flower? It's in the name.
0: Oh, I don't know.
1: So technically, it's still flowers, right?
0: Oh, my gosh.
1: It's
0: Can you
1: one of those
0: imagine?
1: Things. Just keep your distance. Don't get too close.
0: Can you imagine?
1: Actually, I can.
0: You can?
1: Yeah.
0: Oh my gosh, I think it's kind of funny.
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Thursday looks fair with highs in the low 80s. Friday rounds things out with a few clouds, highs near 81 and lows in the low 60s.

0: Oh, you did?
1: Yeah, I didn't realize that was from Disney.
0: She's had some challenges in her life. She lost her brother a couple years ago, and I know that was, you know, really challenging, but wow.

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0: read, people recently went to a big Disney thing, a Disney franchise expo in California, and people that went were surprised to find out a couple storylines that are going to take place in Frozen 3.
1: Is this spoiler alerts?
0: No. No, I wouldn't say that. So in the upcoming movie, Olaf is going to have a love interest. Isn't that kind of fun?
1: Olaf's my favorite.
0: Anna and Kristoff are going to get married, and then there is going to be a new villain who is introduced. And the people that play Anna and Elsa, Kristen Bell and Idina Menzel, they actually sang a song at this expo, which I didn't know Kristen Bell could sing.
1: I thought they used someone else to sing those parts.
0: Yeah. Well, there's video
1: you,
0: of it.
1: You like Kristen Bell.
0: I like her in a lot of things. She's very funny. I love her as an actress. So we are have to wait, folks, unfortunately. Or maybe in Reed's case, fortunately.
1: No, I have a good attitude about Frozen.
0: November of 2027.
1: So it's not this November.
0: Right.
1: We're taking the kids to a Frozen play.
0: This weekend.
1: And they don't know about it yet. We're holding it for when we need to kind of give them a little energy boost as the week goes along. But yeah, I have a great attitude about
0: it. They start to peter out on like Thursday.
1: Yeah. It's like, it's what you have to look forward to. You know, give your kids if you can. It doesn't have to be big things.
0: No.
1: You know?
0: But it's for my birthday on Sunday. Yes. We're going. It's the birthday week, Reed. Come on, let's go.
2: A well-rounded day starts with coffee and ends with a cocktail. There may be other steps in between, but honestly, those are the highlights. Start your day at Brick and Bean Coffee, then come back later for drinks at Brick Sip House. Stick around for live music, comedy, theater, movies, special events. It all happens at The Brick in downtown Tomah. The Brick. There's always something brewing.
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7: We could see a few showers today with highs topping out near 78. Tonight turns partly cloudy, lows near 59. Tomorrow brings partly sunny skies and highs again in the upper 70s, then a quiet, mainly clear night with lows lingering in the upper 50s. Thursday looks fair with highs in the low 80s. Friday rounds things out with a few clouds, highs near 81 and lows in the low 60s.

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4: We're watching a chance for rain today with an isolated storm possible, highs near 78. Tonight, lows dip near 60 under clouds at times. Tomorrow, sunshine starts breaking through and highs climb back into the upper 70s, with mainly clear skies overnight and lows again in the upper 50s. Thursday looks mainly sunny, high near 80, and by Friday we're partly cloudy with another day in the low 80s, lows settling in the low 60s.

0: Hey folks, get ready for some old-fashioned fun at the 63rd Annual Badger Steam and Gas Engine Show, happening this Friday through Sunday from 8 to 5 daily on Sand Road in Baraboo. This year's featured machines are from John Deere. 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
1: Projected cost updates for a new West Salem Public Safety building are out. Projected costs are now just over $10 million. $5.75 million of the project will be paid for with state and federal grants. It'll be a 20,000 square foot building. An extra 2,500 square feet will be included if Tri-State Ambulance puts two ambulance bays in the building. A connecting road from the building to an extension of East Garland Street will be built at a projected cost of $865,000, with construction beginning next summer. The building will be on the far east side of the Eastside Industrial Park and could be done in early 2028. Village Administrator Teresa DeLong says operations other than the police department currently run out of Village Hall are expected to be renovated at a later date rather than moving to the new building at the same time as the police department. A Minnesota man originally charged with attempted murder in a La Crosse Northside shooting in September of 2024 will be sentenced this afternoon. 36-year-old Ryder Ott pled no contest and made a drug delivery and recklessly endangering safety. Charges of battery theft and being a felon with a gun were dropped in a plea deal, but will be considered in sentencing. A Blair man charged with attempted child sexual assault in La Crosse County in April of last year will take a plea and be sentenced this afternoon. 47-year-old Jamie Sabota is also charged with using a computer to facilitate a child sex crime. Sparta schools will be a part of Project Search for the first time this fall. The program allows Western Wisconsin special needs students to find a job through Amplify by Gunderson. Holman is the organizing Western Wisconsin district. Sparta Student Services Director Lisa Moland explains how the program works.
2: The student spends a small portion of time in more classroom-directed activities to focus on employment skills and employability, and then they spend most of the day in an actual learning lab within the host site, in this case being Gunderson. They do work and learn how to be employable. The program has about a 75% success rate in terms of placement after the program, which is fabulous because in this population is students with intellectual and developmental disabilities.
1: Mullen says Sparta's participation is being paid for by a state transition incentive grant. More information has been released on the man arrested after a Westby woman was sent to a La Crosse hospital emergency room with multiple stab wounds last Wednesday morning. The 45-year-old woman's injuries are not life-threatening. Arrested was a northern Minnesota man she's been dating, 30-year-old Brandon Piffer. Westby police say Piffer drove the woman to the hospital, then left. Piffer is charged with causing the woman's injuries, battery, and strangling and suffocating her. Piffer is being held on a $500,000 cash bond. Piffer's record includes a 2022 Vernon County domestic abuse conviction. And now you're up to date. Craig Otto, Magnum Media News.

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We're watching a chance for rain today with an isolated storm possible. Highs near 78. Tonight, lows dip near 60 under clouds at times. Tomorrow, sunshine starts breaking through and highs climb back into the upper 70s, with mainly clear skies overnight, and lows again in the upper 50s. Thursday looks mainly sunny, high near 80, and by Friday we're partly cloudy with another day in the low 80s, lows settling in the low 60s.

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0: Hey folks, get ready for some old-fashioned fun at the 63rd Annual Badger Steam and Gas Engine Show, happening this Friday through Sunday from 8 to 5 daily on Sand Road in Baraboo. 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
2: We're watching a chance for rain today with an isolated storm possible. Highs near 78. Tonight, lows dip near 60 under clouds at times. Tomorrow, sunshine starts breaking through and highs climb back into the upper 70s, with mainly clear skies overnight and lows again in the upper 50s. Thursday looks mainly sunny, high near 80, and by Friday we're partly cloudy with another day in the low 80s, lows settling in the low 60s.

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It's Natalie. Hello. Good afternoon. Right now, Madonna, who just celebrated her 63rd birthday. So happy birthday, Madonna.

0: Hey, it's Natalie. All right, so you've seen those little free libraries, right? Well, now there are free Blockbusters popping up across the country, complete with a blue and yellow design like the old Blockbusters. They're in neighborhoods, and they are like the little free libraries, only they're for sharing VHS, DVDs, and Blu-rays. So if you still have a VHS, you know, player, or a DVD player, or a Blu-ray player, you can go and pick up one of these and watch something new that might not be on your streaming service. Or maybe you don't want to pay for streaming services. This is great. I would like to see more of these around, because these are just like across the country, but, you know, giving you guys the idea. Hint, hint.
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Hey, it's Natalie. Coming up, your Hollywood headlines, an update on Hayden Panettiere. Some bones were found near Nancy Guthrie's home. Are they hers? And an update on Perez Hilton and his well-being. All the details coming up.

0: Hey, it's Natalie, and here are your Hollywood headlines. Hayden Panettiere's death was apparently caused by an overdose, according to the 911 call. Just before 2 p.m. on Sunday, a 911 call was received about an unidentified female who had gone into cardiac arrest. Authorities were there in minutes and performed CPR. She was pronounced dead about a half hour later. The 911 call mentioned an overdose and Narcan was found on a mattress. Not clear if it was used on her or on someone else in the apartment. The local coroner said there were no signs of trauma that would have contributed to her death. So it looks like they are going to rule this most likely an overdose. Authorities found human bones in the desert 15 miles from Nancy Guthrie's home, but determined that they are not hers. Sounds like they're still not even close to locating her remains or catching her kidnappers. And Perez Hilton's family gave an update saying that he's still in the hospital receiving, quote, the medical care he needs, which is great news. And there you go. Those are your Hollywood headlines.
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9: We could see some showers with about half an inch of rainfall, and a stray thunderstorm can't be ruled out this evening, with lows in the upper 50s. Once the rain moves out, tomorrow brings partly cloudy skies, highs approaching 80, and visibility around a mile as occasional fog develops. Skies turn mostly clear tomorrow night with lows in the low 60s, and Thursday shapes up with a few clouds and highs in the low 80s.

Hey, it's Natalie. Well, people get upset over silly things. Instagram rolled out a new logo last week. This is the Wordmark logo, and the update is already drawing complaints from users across the platform. Critics say that the cursive R, it looks like a Z. And there's been a ton of jokes about the new Instagram. The designer says the new mark is simpler and bolder while maintaining the handmade feel and familiarity that people love. And apparently the designers have enjoyed seeing the memes and the user reactions. So I guess they're taking it all in stride.

Hey, it's Natalie. Well, here's some new slang that you should know. If somebody refers to you or your lifestyle as polyester, it's not a good thing. No. Gen Z has now turned the word polyester into a slang insult for anything low quality or inauthentic. Now, if you remember back in the day, polyester was the miracle fiber because it didn't require ironing. But now it is low quality, inauthentic, and it is an insult, sorry to say.

on NBC. Beat Shazam is on Fox. Password with Darren Criss and Jimmy Fallon on NBC as well. And then if you're a fan of Outer Banks, the new season coming up on Thursday on Netflix. So Chase Stokes will be on Jimmy Fallon promoting it tonight.

Would you cry if you saw me crying? And would you save my

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6: We could see some showers with about half an inch of rainfall, and a stray thunderstorm can't be ruled out this evening, with lows in the upper 50s. Once the rain moves out, tomorrow brings partly cloudy skies, highs approaching 80, and visibility around a mile as occasional fog develops. Skies turn mostly clear tomorrow night, with lows in the low 60s, and Thursday shapes up with a few clouds and highs in the low 80s.

it's me. I was wondering if after all these years you'd like to meet, to go over